Roger, it's your Church to Ascension. Interceptor are full. You will surround 714C 2122. One of four. House two.

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0: 33-year-old male fell off the roof of a car yesterday, and he's also decoxing. 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And he says he's having difficulty breathing.
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2: Very well, 132, 2556 Juniper Way, Apartment A as an apple. Colors on scene, it's fire alarm, who's going off, who doesn't know why. No flames are smoke or visible.
0: Everyone's good.

0: Sorry, one's on location, side alpha. 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
1: Side alpha.
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It will 3 9 7, Meg 18 or 2, 330.

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0: 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The baby was in Forest Park.
1: Roger 2.
0: Austin.

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Eastern. 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Is it on Baywoods or is it on Forest Park? It's on Baywoods.

Information from Rush 3. 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
0: Is there any way to get in ETA across the highway? This is the only exit of the neighborhood.
2: We contacted DPW. They said they were going to get a crew out. They didn't have an ETA. They should call back shortly when they get a crew out.
0: Got you. On service.

0: 7-9-9-Dispatch. Can you get a report number check?
1: Ambulance 7-9-9, it's going to be unit 2203.
0: That's a negative. We just knocked on the door. They stated that they did not call 911.
1: We can give them a call. Stand by.
0: Sorry, thank you.

0: Anyone 799, I'm on the phone with the patient. She's advising she is on the second bedroom from 2203. She's not being very specific.
1: Okay, the next apartment down, or?
0: Exactly, she's not being specific, just stand by.
1: Okie dokie, no problem. 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There are names on the door.
0: Her name is Roberta Alcard.
1: Alrighty, direct. Thank you.
0: Even though she's now advising she is in front of unit 2203.

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We will go ahead and look for the name.

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0: 397-43.
1: 397. 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
1: Alpha 2. Emails 397, go ahead.
0: Did I hear that right? Are they at the entrance of the hospital? Is it completely blocked, or can I get that's a different way?
1: No, sorry, T-Phone B, if I see you at the entrance of the hospital, I'm sure which entrance.
0: All right, thanks.

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0: 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I'm in service.
1: Sounds great.

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1: 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I will reactivate the car.
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0: 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Neck drive, 13-year-old female, constantly learning breathing, having chest pain.
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0: 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Nothing evident. I'm not with the property manager now.
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0: 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Do we have a room number?
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0: Email is 498, Benjamin 41. You're responding to 48,565 Beam Road. It's a 65-year-old female. She's having hip pain and she can't stand or walk. 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She is on a boat. They're going to be tied to yaw down. What's the boating?
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0: 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We're en route from Wind Road. 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

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Station 79, ambulance 380, to respond at 1030.

ambulance 3, Discovery Commons, 23185 Milestone Way, swing room 303, 88-year-old female, scotch, slurred breathing. She fell and hit her head. There is some bleeding.

Michael Osborne Town, Person 112, the Newtown Village Senior Center, 22,810 Bush Street, Hemorrhage. Ambulance 497 to respond at 1047.

Amy, I'm 29, Newtown Village Senior Center, 22810 Dorset Street. This will be apartment 303. 67-year-old female, blood in her urine.

0: Egg Block 213, 41266 Newark Eternal Road for the hemorrhage. You want to shoot at 9-0-5, 11-06.
1: 38, the same area as we're transporting 43. The same area.
0: 2-9.
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0: 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Scotch slurp breathing, and is bleeding from a wound on the back of her leg.
1: Okay.

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Pretty filling. Station 79 has not yet responded to 1147.

Box 401, at St. Mary City, Farthings Ordinary, 47414 Old State House Road, Suffolk Sailing Saint, ambulance 498, medic 104, to respond 1159.

0: fare come fosse. 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

0: Prairie Plaza 39, they're going to be on the walking path in the area of the Farthings Ordinary, 47414 Old State House Road, 71-year-old female, Felix Saint.
1: I'm direct. I'm heading over there now. Thank you.

Tech 104, you're flying with AS 48, Robert Spoma 39. To be in the area of the Farthings Ordinary, 47414 Old State House Road, a 71-year-old female feeling faint. She should be out with the college. Please.

0: go ahead and place the medic in service, and you can cancel C-49's unit coming on scene. The patient wants to refuse, so I'm going to do a signed refusal with her in just a few minutes, but all other units can go in service.
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0: 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Ambulance 498, Medic 104 is due to respond at 1227.
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0: Alpha 2.
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0: 498, switch over to Alpha 2.

Maybe I was 4-8 by 18, 18371, 18371 Matthews Drive. It's a 22-year-old female. At least she made it seizures. She was having pain in her lower abdomen. She's currently awake and talking.

0: 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Engine 10, truck 1, engine 9-1 is due to respond at 1242.
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0: 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The outside gas leak. Engine 73 should respond at 1247.
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Visionary Box, 111H, 41,498 affirmed way for the outside gas leak. Engine 91, truck 70 responded, 1248.

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0: Cemetery. One standing at a two-story wood frame, three in the rear of the walk-up, also in the attached garage on the Charlie side. We're going to establish command.
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0: 3-1, that's right. They've got two.
1: All right, we'll get going.

0: Leak from the tank. Tank has been secured. All three levels of the house have been attacked. 2 meters, 20.902 net other meter activity. C3 left with the homeowner who's already contacted the smell and is en route. And just 7-3 is in 9-1 already. Switch it back.
1: Hey, this is 7-3. I copy. 2 centimeters. 20.9. 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Air service for testing.

0: 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I checked the name.
1: 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I'll check her, 13 or 4.

0: Engine 3-1, engine 10, calling Bob Guiling now. Is there anything specifically you need from us?
1: Yeah, springing meters up here.
0: 3-1 copies. Bring on meters. Sam, are you going to listen to
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0: Point point eight oxygen zero on helio, CO, and H2S. We're entering with a crew of three. Investigating potential carbon monoxide leak.
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0: Okay, the detector that's activated is a smoke detector. It is not a carbon monoxide detector. However, the basement first and second floor have been evaluated. 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
1: Copy, the alarm at pressure detector they've activated. It's a smoke detector. 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

0: 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She's kind of slurred, difficulty breathing, also vomiting. She advises she is 6 days post-op for an aortic correction, femoral aortic bypass. Vomiting, chills, blood pressure is 200 under over 150.
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A 58-year-old female, possible blood clot in her leg.

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0: 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She passed out last night. She also passed out here 15 minutes ago. Not responding normally. She's probably conscious but breathing.
1: I'm okay, thank you.
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0: AS 397.
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1: Very well.
0: Okay, one else, sir.

0: Or you want it on the outside? It's a one-story wood frame detached restaurant. Nothing evident on the outside.
1: Agent 3, we're on the scene. 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Nothing evident outside. And 13.1.

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0: 43, 397.

0: All right, I need 3-1.
1: Yes.
0: The lawn company just called back, guys. The keyword guys, they were probably cleaning, and he believes that's what tripped it. But he's not sure.
1: That's partially accurate. They were moving stuff outside the claim and at a pool station, and it is now mixed broken, and we are in service. They're calling our lawn company to have it fixed.
0: Same area, that's right.

0: 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Station 39, Lens 38, Paramedic Lens 138, to respond at 1346. So right now it's 39, check mission status.
1: Yeah, 399 back. We are en route to St. Mary Hospital. We are waiting on ALS. We will be heading north on 235. We're leaving Cedar Cove right now.
0: Yeah, Y4, you're right.
2: Thanks, 104 to 399. Look out. If you'll see, come and go down 5.
0: Yeah, we'll see. We'll see, guys. 10-9. ALS 397, redirect, approaching ALS 399, redirect on Medic 104.
1: 399 back, now why was that?
0: A response from Station 29 to Charles.
2: Medic 104, 399, I'm coming up on Hilton. And then Hermanville, if you'll just go ahead and take Hermanville down, tell me to.
1: 399, that is coming across full garbled. I did not copy. 399 back.
0: ALS 399, take Hermanville to Route 5. The medic is 5 in Hermanville.
1: Roger that.
0: ALS 399, what priority are you going?
1: Priority 2.
0: RA2 to meet the medic analyst, 3 on 1348.

0: Ambulance 38, you're responding with paramedic ambulance 138, 22116, 22116 Fleets Way, with department 401. Heavily female, she's a diabetic. She fell to the ground, she's hallucinating.
1: Right.

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0: Amy on 6845833, 45833 JB Corp, off Great Mills Road. It's a 54-year-old female. She's kind of short of breath, claiming that she was recently diagnosed with lung cancer. She may have pneumonia. Yeah, I'm just going to alert for Medicaid. Right now, we have none available.
1: I copy. 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

0: 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ELS 498 should respond, 1354.
1: EMS 498 responding.
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0: 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Go ahead.
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1: I copy. I said I'm about 20 minute ETA. I'm at 235 on Hollywood Road.
0: Yes, ma'am. We'll go ahead and start slowly there. Hold for you.
2: 498 St. Mary's staging. Harlanville.
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3: 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Number box 113, 42704 St. John's Road for the carbon monoxide investigation. 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
1: 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It's an 89-year-old male, he's kind of short. Some difficulty breathing. He's been vomiting for the past week.
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1: 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Alright, guys, 597. 20416, 20416 Ruby Drive, Cross Street, Townsend Road, and Bayview Road. 89-year-old male, conscious alert, some difficulty breathing. He's been vomiting for the past week. 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

0: 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Station 39 quarters, 21,065 FDR Boulevard. And on 2970 to respond, 1413.
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1: That's correct. Paramedic AML on 138.
2: 299, we're at the hospital.
1: At the hospital, everyone's 299.

0: St. Mary's in Nisus 309 en route to the hospital. 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People stand by. 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

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EMS 6, ambulance 197, Medicaid 10. Station 6, did you respond at 1424? 197.

0: 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Point lookout route near is Chingville Road. No vehicle accident. One unconscious. Station 6. 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Station 1. EMS 6. Multiple calls for EMS 6. Ambulance 498. Ambulance 599. I'm making it. 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
1: One of five is coming in service. We may be closer to the valley. Recall if you want to reroute and keep it north.
0: Yeah, 105.
2: Okay. 2-9 to the same area.
0: 197 to the same area. Can we get information on the call? Battery A, you have a 67-year-old male not breathing. They are given CPR instructions. 16,061,
1: 16061
0: Kent, Maryland
2: Road. Direct,
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0: 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Squad 1 out of 2.
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3: Medic 18, same area.
0: Medic 18.
3: Did you reroute me to the accident? Take me off the cardiac arrest?
0: I did, I'm working right now.
3: Copy, I was just checking to make sure. En route to the accident now.

0: St. Mary's is responding to the 601 boxing accident. 20 Point Lookout Road in Tingville Road. A car was not on scene and might have heard the accident. Vehicles was reported unconscious
1: off the roadway.
0: So we're in response from Station 6 to Camp Maryland.
2: 6-1, Chief. Total 3.
0: Engine 6-1, Alpha 2. 3-8, that's hostile. Cross 3-8.
3: It was JP.
0: EMS Chief 18. Which call was looking for you?
3: Which call would you like me to go to?
0: If you start towards the cardiac arrest, Camp Maryland Road, we need a second med.
2: 6-1, turn 2, change it to total of 4.
0: 6-1.

0: Agent 6-1, you're responding with ambulance 197-105, EMS Chief 18, 16,061, 16061, Camp Maryland Road. Cross sheet. Thomas Road, a 67-year-old male, not breathing, CPR instructions are being given.
1: I copy, thank you, ma'am. What's our nearest EMS unit?
0: Ambulance 197.
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1: 6-1,
2: we're about to pass the firehouse.
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1: Impact 63 is on the scene.
0: On the scene, engine taker 63. Ambulance 299 Alpha 2.
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0: Ambulance 299

0: Ambulance 299, no sergeant there. 4498 there, San Andrew Church Road. A 61-year-old female. Yeah, she's having left side facial numbness and hypertension. She's in room 1.
1: 6-1,
2: St. Mary's, hold us on location.
0: On the scene, engine 6-1.

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1: 9-1-4.
0: Alpha 2.
2: So that door is closed. This one.
1: Three one four.
0: 31 Alpha 2.

0: 197, engine 6-1, just so you're aware, it's going to be in the trailer behind the house.
1: Yes, ma'am, we're at the trailer just now. 6-1.
0: Hold 197, I'll see. Alright, good, okay.
1: Six one examiner, CPR is in progress.
0: 6-1, okay, CPR in progress, 1440.

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0: 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CPR progress in priority 4, is that correct?
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1: 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Medic 18, EMS Chief 18, are you direct?
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0: 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A 66-year-old male. And he came in complaining of chest pain. They advise he does have history. And he's kind of short breath.
1: I'm good. Thank you. This is Mark 202, the VA outpatient facility, 29643 Notch Road for the chest pain. They weren't fired or not, is not to respond at 1444.
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0: Mary's Pyramid, do you want to fog on 7, check your status?
1: Richmond will be 43 at 1520. 43,
0: Pyramid, do you want to fog on 7, 15, crossing 1445?
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0: 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Station 29, local call, station 29, ambulance 1010. 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

Airlock 112, Cedar Lane Apartments, 22680 Cedar Lane Court. Missing person. Station 19, Cameron Ambulance 37, to respond at 1456.

0: That's Oscar Romeo 168. Medic 104, Medic 18, Engine 22, air flying with ambulance, 1010-25763, 25,763, Phil Thomas Lane, off Capitol Road, the 62-year-old male, not breathing, CPR instructions are being given.
1: 22,
2: sir. Addition number blocks 202 to VA outpatient facility, 29,643 knots rail for the chest pains. Medic 105 is an editor respond at 1458.
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2: 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Calgary, Ambulance 39. Cedar Lane Apartments, 22680 Cedar Lane Court, is apartment 1328. An 84-year-old female, she's conscious, weren't breathing, with leg pain.
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0: Welcome to call Agavai. 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

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Engine 71, Station 79, Ambulance 19970, respond. 1613.

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1: 7-3, officer.

0: 过来走了，过来再聊不中。
1: Okay, sir. Is there going to be staging at all 3 hours of this road?
0: Okay. 过来走了。

0: Santa Clara Center. So we have a major holding call, copy.
1: Hey, your chief officer should be getting in touch with you about that.
2: Chief 7B is
1: correct. 7B, is his name hold of you?
2: That's right. I'm getting in contact with 7-3 and the sheriff's deputy shortly.
1: Okay.

0: 27 be the same area. Is 225 the caller that's in the notes?
1: That's right.
2: 2-9, 13.
1: AL's 2-9.

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0: Thank you, 18, Soho Hotel 17, 9449, Soho Road. Wing 1B, room 114A, 80-year-old male.
1: Megabox 912, June Jones, 46,320 Lexington Village Way. With his hit person, New Link 38, to respond at 1646.
0: They advise they found him slumped over outside. He's hypothermic, hypotensive, and open.
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0: After.
1: Ten zero two.

And you retain St. Mary's, are you reaching us? That's correct. The PA from Charles to the veteran tool marked up. You can return to service. All right, switching back. Thank you. And do you change where you're going to leave? And do you see, okay?

0: VA Tender to Tilly V Veterans Home, 29449 Shallow Hall Road, New Wing 1B, Room 114A, for an 80-year-old male. He was found outside, slumped over. Advised he is conscious and breathing. He's hypothermic, hypotensive, and ultra mental status.
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0: 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A 21-year-old female, she's conscious of breathing, but she's having body aches. She's going to be inside the Jimmy John's.
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2: 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Station 7, Station 79, Ambulance 389, Ambulance 197 due to respond 1757.
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517 MSLI 5 it's going to be at 24544 SWD Drive. It's going to be an MBC with injuries. Steve on scene with an advising of a 28-year-old male needs to be checked out. 389 Doris.

0: 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So, you know, so you'll make a call the right way. You understand? Get back to you as number enters.
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0: 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Going to be a 72-year-old female. She's been on her front step once this night, hurt her hip and head. Advised foul due to dizziness.
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Leslie, Mike ET, for B44706, Beachwood Court, for the apartment 631. We have a 62-year-old male having chest pain, trouble breathing.

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